0: There are some things you want.
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0: Don't Want to Quit After All This Time. And the title of the song is such a great title, Loving Every Minute. And if you don't love every minute of what you do, you're in the wrong job.
1: That is 100% true. You're in the wrong lifetime, actually.
0: Actually, so true.
1: Yeah, so find another one. We're joking. No, but hey, good morning. Happy Monday. Welcome back to yet another edition of The Morning Brew with your favorites. That's Nilan and Dilsha here to definitely keep you entertained and get your brain super activated on the first day of the week. We got this.
0: And yes, indeed, we're about to set the tone for the perfect work week.
1: Mm-hmm.
0: No Monday blues, none of that. Get it out of your head. If you're thinking that you're going to have it, it's not the case. It's your mind telling you that you got the blues. But if we tell you otherwise, everything's going to change. Start changing it.
1: That is true. I mean, blue is one of the most beautiful colors. But then, I'm sorry, blue, we have to kind of, you know, pretend you don't exist on Mondays.
0: Now, the problem is when blue becomes plural, that sounds bad.
1: Yeah.
0: You know what I mean? Otherwise, blue singular is actually nice.
1: Beautiful. Absolutely beautiful. But good morning. Hope you're having a great Monday morning so far and a wonderful start, because hey, you're tuned into Light 87.8, so it's definitely bound to be a good one. But a big hi going out to Homeland Skyline, our
0: absolutely
1: brand that we absolutely love. We've got Rhino Premier Roofing Solutions on board.
0: True that.
1: And how can we forget our best friend and reliable relief partner, that is Meldol, here to take away all your physical problems. Trust me, it's literally the best friend and now significant other also, because
0: true,
1: it's there for you more than anyone else.
0: Oh yes, it's reliable.
1: Yeah, that is so true. And Starlink courtesy of Singer.
0: Okay, so how do we do this? Let's start with our brain teaser, shall we?
1: A good one. A very good one.
0: Yes. Get ready for this one. And do not Google. Okay, don't Google this one. We know you're not going to listen to us, but here.
1: Just try not to.
0: Okay, yeah, so here we go. Listen to this really carefully. I act like a cat. I look like a cat. Yet I am not a cat. What am I? One more time.
1: Okay.
0: I act like a cat. I look like a cat. Still, I am not a cat. What am I?
1: Dilsha's favorite animal.
0: Hey, you should have got this answer instantly, Dilsha.
1: And I did not. I'm so disappointed.
0: I know.
1: Because all I hear in my head is meow, meow, meow, meow, meow. That's it. So I'm like, meow, meow, meow.
0: Yeah, but that's you understand the language, right?
1: It's a cat. Yeah, 100%. Yes. 100%. Like, I speak fluent meow.
0: Yeah, you.
1: I speak fluent meow.
0: Fluent meow is the word. The cat meow. Cat mom.
1: Yeah, I mean, it's not a very easy language to learn.
0: No,
1: you learn it, you're like expert.
0: Yeah, because they're expressionless, right?
1: Yeah.
0: Their faces are the same. They're always angry.
1: They're the masters of the death stare.
0: True. Okay, so 7:10 right now, and you need to tell us the answer. 0728-878-878. How do you like that?
1: That is right. So don't forget to send your meow meow answers.
0: Yes, indeed. We've got a great song from 2001. This became a huge hit back then. It's Sarah Connor. She was a new artist at the time. She featured the West Coast rapper TQ, and this song is called Let's Get Back to Bed.

0: West Coast for life.
1: West Coast for life. Oh, yes, let's get back to Bad Boy. It's Sarah Connor and TQ right here on The Morning Brew. Good morning.
2: Great music, great message early in the morning. Like, I'm so with Sarah Connor on this one. Let's get back to bed. Yeah.
1: I mean, come on. You and I were just talking about the fact that there's no Monday blues. And the next song we play is called Let's Get Back to Bed.
2: But I like TQ from the West Coast. You know, I just wonder if he was from the East Coast, what his name
1: would be. No. He had a song back in 2000 or 99 called West Side.
2: Oh.
1: So in that, he mentioned a list of rappers, like rappers that passed away. Tupac,
2: yes.
1: From the West Coast. So he talks about Tupac, speaks about Eazy-E and all those, you know, greats of the past. Yes, indeed. We're back. So now we're getting some hilarious answers, which we love,
2: absolutely,
1: right?
2: Absolutely love.
1: Yeah, we don't necessarily have to get the right answer for this one. Okay, here we go.
2: No, it's fine. But I think the best answer is by Chari.
1: Okay, I think Chari should win this because she just said the answer is Dilsha.
2: 100%.
1: 100%.
2: 100%. Meow, meow, meow.
1: Okay, so the question one more time, right? I act like a cat. Oh my God. I can't do this one.
2: Like a cat.
1: Yeah. I act like a cat. I look like a cat.
2: Yeah.
1: Still, I am not a cat. What
2: Dilsha
1: am
2: makes
1: I?
2: Sense.
1: Dilsha makes perfect sense. So Chari,
2: makes sense. Yeah, good job.
1: Even though we don't have a gift for you, we're going to give you a gift, right?
2: In spirit.
1: No, we're going to invite you to have coffee with us.
2: Because you said the answer was
1: The answer was fantastic. I love that.
2: And happy driving, Chari. Thank you so much for dropping us a message on the show. RJ is on the show. Very good morning.
1: Okay, Romain's got a good one. Romain says catfish. Good one.
2: We've got Jitendra, Jaden, and Kiara. Very creative answer actually today. They said it's a liger. It's a lion and a tiger.
1: Yeah, they tried one, you know, but genetically they can't reproduce.
2: No.
1: They did create a liger.
2: Viable, yeah,
1: they did create a liger. Looks really huge. A beautiful color is also.
2: But not viable.
1: Not viable.
2: Romano sent us the correct answer, but also sent us a very interesting one. He sent us two interesting ones. First started off with his dog.
1: Okay.
2: Which is absolutely adorable, and then says it could be a catlet. Could be.
1: Good one. Okay, Shehan Marshall's on the show.
2: Good morning.
1: He's got the answer right. I almost read it out.
2: Oh yeah, he did. Good job. Zina on the show got the answer right. Sandra is on the show. Good morning to you. We've got Chamalka also on
1: the
2: show.
1: Okay, that's her little son.
2: Mihin also tuned in. Mihin, very close. You're in the right family, but just try again.
1: Keep trying.
2: Pramit, Chanal and Vihan on the show. A very good morning.
1: Cat's eyes. They say cat's eyes on the road.
2: Okay,
1: that's a nice one. See, the thing is, we don't have to have the exact answer, okay? I mean, but we would appreciate the right answer, no doubt about it.
2: That's right.
1: But your creativity is keeping us going.
2: Okay, so we've got Jitendra, Jaden, and Kiara again. They got the answer right. Dilshan got the answer right. Sachin got the answer right.
1: Well
2: Good
1: done.
2: Y'all get a meow present.
1: I really don't know what that is, right?
2: It's
1: only Dilsha
2: present.
1: Knows that language. Right? I don't know what that means.
2: It is, you have to be like exceptional to be able to speak meow.
1: Speak cat.
2: Yeah.
1: Speak meow. Meow is known as, the language is called meow, right?
2: It's called meow.
1: Okay, so we want to remind you, but Melitol is a more rational answer to this, right? Anytime you have pains, aches, and things like that, this is where you introduce Melitol.
2: 100%. Reliable relief partner, paracetamol that's actually made in Sri Lanka for Sri Lankans, and trust me, actually helps you with all those problems. This is coming from someone who is like, you know, 38, feeling like I'm 68, but then
1: you're
2: like,
1: not 38. I'm joking. Liar.
2: I know. But still, you know, when I have a male doll, I feel 28. Like you feel 10 years younger.
1: Okay,
2: like those back aches, and you know, when you try to bend down and then your back goes, wait. You're not that
1: I'm
2: young.
1: I'm too
2: anymore.
1: Old for this.
2: Yeah. Your back reminds you, calm down.
1: Mm-hmm.
2: You don't go too fast.
1: Yeah.
2: Male doll is there like battling it out, going like, down, boy, I got your back.
1: Meldol is your partner.
2: Uh-huh.
1: Take it today.
2: Reliable.
1: Yes, indeed. 878 Light. We'll be right back.
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0: 87.8 Lights, and it's the music from the 80s, and of course, Erasure and Blue Savannah song right here on the Morning Brew, Nilani and Dilsha. Good morning. It's Monday, and Sri Lanka has been ranked the third most traffic congested country in the whole world. Imagine that. I mean, sometimes when you get held up in Sri Lankan traffic, you think we're number one.
1: Yes, actually, we're.
0: You know what I mean? Not number three. I totally disagree with that one.
1: I think we're number one. Yeah.
0: Thanks
1: such
0: to the three wheelers.
1: Yes, yeah. Such a tiny country. You know, the problem is we have a massive variety of vehicles on the road. That's the problem.
0: That's true.
1: That is actually the problem. So we need, but we can't get rid of the tuk-tuks.
0: No,
1: we need the tuk-tuks.
0: The guys who create the problems are the tuk-tuk guys and the bus drivers, right? Because they know there's like a 2-inch gap and they're creeping through that. So this is where the trouble starts. So basically, getting back to a little research that was done by Numbeo Traffic Index by Country 2026 mid-year, Sri Lanka recorded a traffic index score of 254.5, placing us only behind Nigeria and Costa Rica. Bangladesh, Kenya, Egypt, Peru, Iran, India and Colombia rounded up the top 10 most congested countries in the world. Nigeria recorded the highest traffic index with a score of 320.3.
1: Wow.
0: So Nigeria is worse than us.
1: It's even jam-packed than us. Imagine how bad that might be.
0: I mean, that's a massive landmass. The thing is, like, the most of these countries that have bad traffic is bad planning, you know.
1: Yes.
0: Town and country planning. A lot of these countries that have these don't have town and country planning. So look at Singapore. Singapore is a tiny piece of land, 750 square kilometers or something, right? We're like 65,000 square kilometers. True. So I mean, it's a problem that goes back decades. It's not a problem that arise and, you know, rose today, right? So look at Singapore. They don't have these issues.
1: That's also true. I think one is a planning, one of the most important things.
0: Absolutely.
1: I think the second factor also could be that, you know, in Singapore, a lot of people tend to use public transport.
0: Yes, that's true.
1: That's there. And they don't necessarily go for privately owned vehicles.
0: Okay,
1: I would say, compared to us here in Sri Lanka.
0: Okay. So for us to get to that level, the public transport system has to be really good. Now, if you take England, there are top, you know, like big businessmen. They're taking the tube.
1: Exactly.
0: Because there are congestion zones, like in London, C zone is the congestion zone.
1: Okay.
0: So into those areas, if you're taking your vehicle, there's a high rate you have to pay for your parking, and it's called the congestion zone. So in Sri Lanka, we don't have it yet.
1: Not yet.
0: Yeah, not
1: but
0: yet.
1: Hopefully things will change now with the new buses coming into play and the metro buses coming into play and the quality of public transport going up slowly.
0: Yeah. Yeah.
1: Hopefully with that, we can manage our traffic and bring the congestion down.
0: Yeah, it's going to be a long process because there are already buildings and structures. So in order to fix this you know, it's not going to be easy.
1: It's going to take some time and a lot of sacrifice.
0: Sacrifice like Sir Elton John.
1: Yes, sacrifice.
0: You know, back then, people who got their song wrong said sepicize. That's how we used to get requests back
1: in the
0: 90s.
1: That's also true. That's also true. That happens.
0: Trust Sri Lankans to mess up a song name.
1: 100%. We're so good at it. Like, we don't even realize how great we are, actually, when it comes to massacring
0: song names
1: and pronunciations.
0: Pronunciations,
1: my gosh.
0: We just rhyme it.
1: Sometimes sometimes I'm looking at them singing it and I'm like, do you realize you're not singing English?
0: No, it's
1: a phantom language that nobody understands.
0: Yeah, it's like your cat language, Dasha.
1: Cats
0: nobody understands.
1: Do you know something interesting about cat language or meow meows?
0: Go on.
1: So apparently, right? I need to first double check this with my cat again. But apparently,
0: which one? You have like five,
1: and there's like five more.
0: Yeah.
1: And apparently, cats only meow to humans. They don't meow amongst each other. They meow to only humans.
0: When they fight, they meow.
1: Yeah,
0: right?
1: It's a very it's a completely different, like,
0: it's name calling.
1: You know, it's sort of kind of like name calling, cat calling situation where your mother's literally like, you know, or your parents are like, oh no, this one is making this sound, chase the cat away.
0: Yeah, in Sri Lanka, there is a belief it's bad.
1: It's bad luck. So I'm just there like, no, that's their language. It's just that they meow to us.
0: Yeah, it's a showdown.
1: It is a full blown showdown. In case you're wondering why we're talking about cats so much on a Monday morning, that's because our brain
0: is about a cat. Okay, so here's the question one more time. We're getting some hilarious answers. Somebody said it's his wife. Let me find out who this guy is.
1: Don't say the name because he might get into trouble.
0: He's a total superstar. This guy is Saranath.
1: Like no dinner today.
0: He says, Your brain tease answer is my wife.
1: Like, cats are one of the most beautiful, you know, animals out there. So that's why Saranath is saying his wife.
0: That's why he's saying that. Yeah, it's nothing negative. Nothing. So the question one more time. I act like a cat. I look like a cat. Still, I'm not a cat. What am I? 0728-878-878.
1: That is the number. It's okay. If you want to Google, you can, okay? But just make sure you use Starlink. If not, I will judge you from every angle possible. Because, like, what's the point of using a redundant internet that's like 30 to 40 Mbps when you have 300 Mbps up to, actually, courtesy of Starlink, which used to be a dream once upon a time, but now, you know, wish come true kind of situation.
0: Yeah.
1: You can get it at any of the 400 Singer showrooms. So go ahead, upgrade your lifestyle to Starlink because you deserve it.
0: Absolutely right. Get it today because Singer is giving you this fantastic opportunity and Starlink is here in Sri Lanka now. We're going to be back. More great music coming up.
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4: 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Sugary drinks like sodas, fruit juices and sweetened teas are the primary source of added sugar in our diet. Unfortunately, findings from several studies point to sugar-sweetened beverages increasing the risk of heart disease and type 2 diabetes, even in people who are not carrying excess body fat. Sugar-sweetened beverages are also uniquely harmful for children, as they can contribute not only to obesity in children, but also to conditions that usually do not develop until adulthood, like type 2 diabetes, high blood pressure, and non-alcoholic fatty liver disease. 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

0: 87.8 Lights, music right there from Sophie Ellis Baxter. And this is back in the early 2000s, right here on the Morning Brew. Of course, a Murder on the Dance Floor. Good morning.
1: Which was a very fun thing to do in the 2000s. Now, if you go to the dance floor, you'll see kids just grooving. But you know what I've noticed? This generation does not party the way we partied. Like, okay, we genuinely, when we went out and there was a dance floor, we actually danced. Like,
0: I think it's a virtual thing for everyone
1: like
0: now.
1: Like, no shame. Yeah. We just genuinely had fun. We don't have to talk about the way we dressed in the 2000s. That's pure embarrassment when you think about it now.
0: Yeah. And watching those old videos and thinking, no.
1: For a minute, you're like, oh no, I'm so, like, I'm genuinely glad that we didn't have social media to this extent back in the day.
0: True.
1: And the pictures are a bit too fuzzy to sometimes even recognize the person, and the videos are a bit too blurry. So I'm glad that was there, because if not, my gosh, that would have been embarrassing. But boy, did we murder on the dance floor. 100%.
0: Good to be with you this Monday morning, Nilan and Dusha. Everybody, every person that you know who's working has a LinkedIn account. I have one too, but I can't find the password. So that's a different story. But for years, LinkedIn, of course, the very, very popular networking site, has been used to, you know, basically boast about your professional achievements and, of course, apply for jobs. Yeah. Now, according to brand new reports, some are actually using this platform to seek potential dating partners, making it an unexpected space for romance. I mean, this is so true, apparently, right?
1: Yeah, I understand if you just happen to find love.
0: Okay.
1: But turning it into a full-blown, like, proposal site?
0: Okay.
1: Like?
0: I mean, I wouldn't say that. So, after gathering responses from more than 1,000 U.S. workers in April this year, researchers found that 1 in 8 respondents said they formed romantic relationships that began on the platform. Even though 66% or 65% of respondents worried that dating through the site could harm their reputation. 35%, however, didn't have this kind of concern, right? So though the survey results suggest that LinkedIn is not about to replace platforms like Tinder and other dating sites.
1: Yeah,
0: 1 in 5 respondents said they had used it to research a potential partner. And nearly 50% believe that the information listed on LinkedIn is more trustworthy than the information that's listed on dating apps.
1: Yeah, right? True, because it's more peer reviewed.
0: Exactly. So, however, while nearly 3/4 of employees in the survey said they believe that LinkedIn should maintain strictly professional or be strictly professional, 26% said it's fair game to use it for dating. And men are apparently more likely to use it for dating.
1: Wow.
0: As opposed to the ladies.
1: Wow.
0: Right? To sum this all up.
1: Because we have, like, dangled.
0: Yeah, I suppose.
1: To sum it up,
0: the top 5 drivers of romantic interest on a person's LinkedIn page: number 1, their profile photo, just like on social media or Facebook or whatever. Then comes the bio, followed by their number of mutual connections. Then comes their career path and their education level.
1: This is like an Asian parent's dream come true.
0: I suppose.
1: Because think about it, right? When you go for, like, arranged marriages and proposals and all that stuff, in Sri Lanka, I know here, we have this thing called, we call it the biodata.
0: Biodata, okay.
1: Right? So it's like a LinkedIn profile when you think about it.
0: True.
1: You have, like, the career path, you have the education level, all that, amongst the family details also, which lightly mentioned. But I completely understand using LinkedIn. But here's the thing with LinkedIn. When you go and check out somebody else's profile, you know they do get notified, right? Like, this person has
0: looked
1: you up. Like, if you have LinkedIn premium subscription or membership, then you can actually see the details of the people that do. But when someone does, like, you get notifications saying so-and-so has checked
0: it out. Yeah.
1: Because, I mean, like, a professional perspective, it works really well, because you're like, whoa, I'm being headhunted now. Now you don't know if you're being headhunted for the job
0: or
1: if you're being hunted for, like, you know, potential life partner. I think this is a pretty done. It's a nice thing. Not a nice thing, but I'm just saying I understand why people would do this.
0: Yeah.
1: Because it is actually quite reliable.
0: I mean, it's human nature, right? This was done like in physical form back in the day. Now it's social media. It's online. Everything is online.
1: Whatever said and done, just, like, do the right thing at the end of the day, you know? Like, just do the right thing.
0: Do the right thing. Kind of like your roof. You know, do the right thing for your roof.
1: Oh, yeah.
0: Because Rhino Premier is here. And Rhino Premier is the ultimate solution. And they come with this amazing advanced technology known as water repellent surface.
1: Mm-hmm.
0: Right? So, you know what that means, right? Basically, you can understand any person could get the concept. It's such a great thing.
1: I mean, yeah, because the last thing you need is like, you know, you've just gotten your house done and then all of a sudden there's a storm and then you're running around looking for containers and buckets to collect all the water leaking through the roof because you did not go for Rhino Premier Roofing. This is why we're encouraging you to invest in literally the best. And with Rhino being around in Sri Lanka for such a long time, all these decades, right? 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And now available in 6 and 12 feet, I mean, you're good to go no matter what your house size is, the roof size is. And the best part is the latest technology they have.
0: True that. 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
6: 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That isn't just dust in the air. It's the gathering of a storm.
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1: I mean, you're going to go la la la la la when you own a home at Central Park Boulevard. Trust us, you're going to be so happy owning one of the most beautiful apartments with one of the most beautiful views out there. We're talking about the epic apartment complex that's going to be at the heart of Colombo. That's Port City Colombo. This is by the super brand Homeland Skyline. And here's your opportunity to get an apartment overlooking the beautiful Sri Lankan coastline with no down payment whatsoever. 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
0: Absolutely right. 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Lights 87.8 in Ilan and Dilsha 801. 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

0: It's only a crush, nothing more, nothing less. Light 87.8, 1998, and you know the song.
1: Yes, you do indeed. Sometimes it just starts with a crush. Sometimes it starts with a crush, and sometimes it ends up being great. Sometimes you have crushes on people you should not have crushes.
0: Sometimes you end up being crushed.
1: That's also true. The crushes ends up crushing you and crushing your soul. But you know what? Crushes are harmless. There's nothing wrong in having a crush. You know, sometimes having a crush can be a motivation. For example, when you have a gym crush,
0: you're
1: motivated to go to the gym just to see your crush.
0: Yeah, and you need to compete also, right?
1: Yeah, 100%. Yeah. Like, you can't go there and look like a fool, so you end
0: up working out.
1: You know it, like, you have like done a great job, you have achieved your goals, you have toned body and all of that stuff, all thanks to this one or multiple
0: one crush.
1: Gym crush.
0: Yeah, or the crutch.
1: If you have an injury
0: in the gym,
1: then it's the crutch.
0: Yeah.
1: Due to the crush, you ended up with a crutch. That's fine.
0: Okay.
1: Sometimes, you know, not everything works out.
0: I mean, try.
1: Yeah, try. No harm in trying.
0: You know how it is, right?
1: One lifetime might as well just do anything and everything you can.
0: Absolutely right. 8:09, Ilan and Dilsha. Monday morning, and we're really hoping that your Monday is fantastic so far. Music-wise, we've got it under control. You know how it is. It's going to be a fantastic day with some great music. But of course, we're getting right back to our teaser.
1: That is right. So, our teaser has everything to do with a meow meow.
0: Right.
1: And a cat. And we're getting such amazing answers today.
0: Okay, Ed, since you mentioned that, we need to take this one. Okay, I don't know. I can't remember who it was. Was it Viraj? He said, it's my boss on a Monday. Who said that?
1: Nishant. It was Nishant.
0: We need to look for this.
1: Just to put it out there, just in case your boss is listening, Nishant, there are multiple Nishants out there.
0: So yeah, we're not saying the surname.
1: Yeah, we're not going to say the surname. So this particular Nishant, out of 100 Nishants, we have 100 Nishants on the show.
0: True.
1: So one of them said let's do the question one more time.
0: Okay. Yeah. The question we asked you was, I act like a cat, I look like a cat, still I am not a cat. What am I? So the answer this gentleman gave us
1: is the boss on a Monday.
0: The boss. His boss on a Monday morning.
1: But like, what, the positive part of it? Or like, there's no negative part to a cat, you know. They're beautiful, they're regal, they stand their ground, they have their boundaries set, you know. It's like very like strict, like, in, you know.
0: Yeah, even if there were a negative part, you can't voice your opinion because they don't like it.
1: No.
0: Cats are like that.
1: You know, they give you the cat stare, like, I'm sorry, human. You think you have the audacity to talk to me in the first place? How dare you?
0: There you go.
1: So that's a great boss. No, we're joking. That's not a great boss. And if you are like a cat, please don't. In that form, don't be a cat.
0: Yeah. We're getting all kinds of answers. Viraj, good morning. Nice to hear from you. Your answer is absolutely right, actually. Saranath is, you know, he's got some funny stuff here. We mentioned this one.
1: We've got Ranin on the show. We've got Pumi on the show. Welcome to the Morning Brew. Absolute pleasure having you all on board. And y'all got the answers right, by the way.
0: Absolutely right. So we're still talking about the fact that there is dengue in Sri Lanka.
1: Yes.
0: And it's rising. So the Ministry of Education says students will now be allowed to wear suitable clothing that covers their arms and legs. So in addition to the school uniform that they're wearing, this is basically to protect themselves from mosquitoes. So the education ministry secretary had said the decision was made in view of the current dengue risk, and that all school principals have been informed of the proceedings. So anything that's that could cover your full, you know, your
1: full
0: arms
1: body, your
0: like
1: full
0: even
1: arms,
0: your forearms and things like that,
1: your legs. That's great. I really hope that all the schools are actually well informed on this. And you know how you have that one head prefect that loves to punish kids because they break rules.
0: Oh yeah.
1: So I hope the principals inform these so-called prefects also.
0: Everybody's been informed.
1: And you can, and another thing that they also encourage is to make sure that you also get your hands on the necessary repellents.
0: That's true.
1: Also, because sometimes it boils down to just even using a repellent. There's no harm in doing the maximum you can to protect your loved ones against being bitten by a mosquito.
0: That's right. So principals have also been instructed to continue organizing special mosquito breeding site eradication and of course school cleaning programs at all government and government approved private schools with the participation of parents and even past pupils.
1: That's great. That's a brilliant idea.
0: Yeah.
1: You're raising awareness, you're getting the job done, and you have multiple eyes that can, you know, look at it with different perspectives and maybe even find a spot you never thought would be a mosquito breeding ground.
0: That's very true.
1: So,
0: that's very true.
1: So not only should you do it for schools, but also in your neighborhood, your vicinity, even if it's your office and you see like one little yogurt cup that could could potentially collect water, get rid of it, turn it upside down, do the right thing.
0: So there was this article that went viral all over the world, I think about 10 years ago. This was around the time there was dengue, right? Yeah. And a certain factory that was producing mosquito coils in Sri Lanka, they were charged by the authorities for breeding mosquitoes in their backyard.
1: Aye.
0: So that went viral all over the United States, England, Australia. Radio DJs in other countries started talking about it.
1: I mean,
0: because it's such an offbeat bit of news, right?
1: Yeah. But since we're talking about mosquito coils, okay, believe it or not, give it up to the Western world to take something like mosquito coils and make it something super expensive and elite.
0: Wow.
1: Like they've little, it's branded now.
0: Right.
1: It's like branded to the point where it's like a cool thing. Like, you know, it's so aesthetic to like have like this cool mosquito coil. And I'm like, hello, you can find it any shop.
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6: 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Heading over to Colindale in London, we've got Shireen De Silva, family, and not forgetting dad, that's Professor Stanley Fernando on the show. Thank you so much for joining us today. David Ramachandran tuned in along with wife, Krisani, and the kids tuned in from Tasmania in Australia. We've got Dr. Shalika Mendes and also her husband, Dr. Amantha Mendes. This is from San Diego in the US. Naveen Senarath, wife Ishanka, and the kids tuned in from Durban in South Africa. Avril Killart, big hi to you, to your husband Michael, and the kids tuned in from Sydney in Australia. Thank you so much for joining us on The Morning Brew.
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0: 87.8 Light, it's Madonna and La Isla Bonita. 8:27 Nilani and Dilsha, good morning. It's Monday.
1: It is Monday, and I think this has to be one of the best songs Madonna has done.
0: Madonna's done several good songs.
1: So many good songs. Frozen is right there on top of my list. But this, for some very weird reason, is just everything perfect in one. It's the fact that it's Madonna. The way she sings it. The way she pronounces the Spanish words, you know. Mm-hmm. I'm just there like, I mean, constantly enamored by her.
0: It's one of these feel-good songs.
1: Such a good song. And like, you know.
0: There's this Japanese gentleman who visits Sri Lanka for various events, right? I've seen him several times, met him too. And he loves to sing this song. Every time he sees a Sri Lankan band on stage during the event, he would grab the mic and sing this song.
1: I understand him. I love
0: singing
1: this
0: song. With a Japanese accent.
1: Oh, interesting.
0: La Isla Bonita. You know what I mean? Like in Japan, in Japanese, you don't have the L.
1: Te amo. Yes. I don't know how he's going to sing that part.
0: Look, in the Japanese alphabet, they don't have the R, right? They don't have the L.
1: They don't have L. It's L. R.
0: So it's R. So it's La Isla Bonita.
1: La Isla Bonita.
0: You can't do it. I mean, it's like in Sri Lanka, like in Sinhalese, for instance.
1: Yeah.
0: There's no Z.
1: We didn't have Z. I remember we didn't have F.
0: Yeah, there's no F.
1: So F was pronounced as a P.
0: Yeah, the P.
1: That was fun. Yeah. Pun.
0: Pun, yeah. But pun is also a nice
1: pun
0: word.
1: Pun is also a nice word. But I need to meet this Japanese gentleman, you know?
0: Oh, man. Yeah. I mean, when you sing it in your own accent, any song, it's so awesome, right? It's entertaining.
1: I want to listen to you. I genuinely hope there's a video out there of him singing.
0: I'll try to get you one.
1: It's going to be so entertaining. But hey, entertainment is all we do here, and we love talking about it. All things fun, all things chaotic, and that's what we do here on The Morning Brew with Nilan and Dilsha. Hope you're having a wonderful Monday so far.
0: It better be.
1: Yeah, minus the color, not the color, but minus the blues, because we don't, even if the blues are there, we pretend it's not. Like, we ignore the blues.
0: Yeah, just push it aside and
1: forget
0: get going.
1: It. Nobody needs to know about
0: that's
1: the blues.
0: That's true. Now, there's a reason China has risen to become a global power. Mm. Right? There are so many factors surrounding it. They didn't they didn't go to war with any country. They just developed from within. Mm. So one of the other things that I noticed recently is that China is apparently allowing some engineering students to earn a PhD by basically building real world products instead of submitting these lengthy research papers. This is under a new law that was brought in 2024. So basically, if you're an inventor, you are awarded a PhD, right? So this is fantastic stuff, right? This is another reason China is like way up there. Like we always say, they're not in 2026.
1: No.
0: They're in 2048. 100%. Remember that 2048 we were supposed to go to? China's already there.
1: Already there.
0: Right? So one graduate apparently recently earned his doctorate by developing a Lego-like steel block that's already being used on a bridge on the Yangtze River. So basically these blocks, like to build structures, you can use them like Lego blocks.
1: Nice.
0: You know those Lego blocks,
1: yes,
0: right?
1: Yes.
0: You just clip it on, right?
1: Oh.
0: So this was one of those inventions. So China is eternally, encouraging new things, new concepts, and they're even awarding PhDs for inventors. That's crazy.
1: That's
0: right?
1: Amazing, because that's literally taking it a step further and makes more sense, because the whole point of PhD research is you're just getting one step closer to introduce one of your unique research concepts out there.
0: Yeah.
1: Making it a product that's actually working
0: and
1: contributes, top notch. I wish, we could go to China and live there.
0: No, I mean, see, the thing is, like, every single nation, they've always had this amazing national policy, right?
1: Yeah.
0: Which never sort of, went astray. They were bang on target all times, right? So one of the things, the reform also aims to produce more industry-ready engineers as China pushes for self-sufficiency in fields, such as semiconductors, AI, nuclear technology. So at least 59 Chinese universities have updated their degree rules, with practical PhDs now expanding beyond engineering into fields including agriculture and even creative writing.
1: Oh, okay. That's very interesting.
0: Yes, indeed.
1: And that's amazing. I mean, that's a very good way of thinking. You're making things practical. Being practical is very important. Now, for example, also, take a look at your home.
0: Mm-hmm.
1: When you were building your home, were you actually properly practical about picking the different things and components? Now, for example, your roof. Were you practical in picking your roof? Were you very adamant on the most important facts? Not only the fact that it looks great and all that, but it also has to function properly.
0: That's true.
1: That is why Rhino Roofing Roofing or Rhino Premier Roofing is very different compared to all your other roofing options because they've integrated the latest technology into their already amazing and stellar brand.
0: That's true. 60 plus years in this country.
1: Mm-hmm. And on top of that, they have gone and now introduced Rhino Premier Roofing Solutions, where they've integrated water repellent technology into the roofing solution. So you've got another problem. You've got 99 problems. But with Rhino Roofing, that's roofing is not a problem for you at all.
0: They don't have any problem.
1: No, not at all. 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
0: That's right. 87.8 Tanilan and Dilsha, Light FM. 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

0: That's a total one-hit wonder from 93. It's Alicia Keys. She's actually a gospel singer. But what a great one-hit wonder.
1: Absolutely wonderful. And that's exactly what we play here, you know. Songs that you didn't even realize you had forgotten in the moment you hear, you're like, whoa.
0: Actually, it's a beautiful song. Sing along.
1: Yeah, what a trip down memory lane, you know. Nostalgia, one of the most beautiful sensations out there. Nilan and Dosha here on The Morning Brew. How are we feeling on a Monday morning like today?
0: It's a very warm Monday morning. It's pretty sunny. Yesterday, Puttuvil actually recorded the highest temperature in Sri Lanka, and that's 38 degrees Celsius. This is according to the Met Department. So Puttuvil was the hottest yesterday. So we're yet to see what today is going to be like.
1: Genuinely hoping the weather overlords are very nice with us, and they're like, you know what, enough. No, they had. Because come on, it was the weekend. At least give us a little bit to deal with on the week. You know, you can torture us on the weekend again. Don't do it, but like, you know, week be a little nice, dear weather.
0: Yeah, but there's strong winds. There were warnings of strong winds across the island. Even early this morning, it was pretty windy, and it suddenly, when I was driving, like about 5:30 in the morning, I realized that it was very cloudy this morning, and at one point, I thought it might start raining also. It didn't. It just cleared up later on.
1: I mean, you know, if you look on the bright side with all of this heat and temperature, it's ideal to get laundry done.
0: Yes.
1: You get fresh, crisp linen. Like,
0: That's true.
1: Crisp, dry linen. So, looking at the bright side, yes, it is warm, but still, you get your laundry done. But like, gone are the days where you end up with damp clothes. You have to run in the middle of the day because it starts raining all of a sudden. You know? And they dry pretty fast. So, always looking on the bright side, regardless of the situation. But don't worry, we've got your back.
0: Absolutely right. Hey, we want to say hi to Ranga, who's given us a traffic update. He's stuck in traffic along Castle Street one more time this morning. But of course, he's enjoying the music, listening to all the hits. Thanks, Ranga, for the update. It's good to know.
1: Thank you so much. We've got Thirantha on the show. Good morning, Thirantha. Thank you for sending the answer to the brain teaser. Ashley's also on the show. Good morning, Ashley.
0: Okay, so the teaser, we want to stop it right now. Okay, we've had all kinds of fun answers. We weren't actually, I mean, yes, it was always good to have the right answer. But the creativity that comes along with these brain teasers is just on point. It's just crazy.
1: Yep.
0: Okay, so the question we threw at you was, I act like a cat, I look like a cat, yet I am not a cat. What am I?
1: So the answer actually is a kitten.
0: A kitten, yep.
1: A baby cat.
0: Kitten is technically a cat,
1: but it's not
0: a cat also.
1: Not a cat yet. He has a little bit of growing to do.
0: True.
1: But trust us, any cat owner out there will swear by this. We want our kittens to always remain kittens and never grow up to be cats. Because when they become cats is when they realize that they have power over you.
0: Yeah, and they become thuggish.
1: They become thuggish. And you know, the attitude and sassiness just like dials up by 100.
0: So true.
1: So keeping them as kittens, it's great because they're still like a little fuzzy brain, you know.
0: They're so playful. They just run around, do all kinds of weird stuff.
1: And they believe they're Spider-Man. So
0: that's
1: they start
0: so true.
1: Climbing basically anything and everything.
0: Yeah, they swing and climb and jump and all that.
1: Sometimes they meow so much you end up having a headache. But if you have a headache like that, don't worry. Just quickly go pop a male doll and that problem has already been taken
0: that's
1: care
0: so
1: of.
0: That's so true.
1: Not the kitten, but the headache.
0: Yeah, that's right. Because male doll is the best paracetamol option right now. And like we always tell you, it's the reliable relief partner.
1: Exactly.
0: And Sri Lankan brand, mind you.
1: I mean, we love anything and everything that's truly Sri Lankan here in Sri Lanka.
0: Absolutely
1: made for us,
0: right.
1: Sri Lankans. Being a Sri Lankan, one thing that you need to understand and enjoy is great internet.
0: Oh, tell me about it.
1: I mean, there's no point living in a country, in a hub like Sri Lanka that is now known for a lot of remote working. And we have a lot of people that tend to, you know, work remotely. People come here with travel visas to stay here for a few
0: months.
1: There's
0: a special visa also.
1: Yeah, because it's absolute heaven working here. But one of the most important things to work remotely is the best internet connection, because if not, then it becomes redundant.
0: That's so true.
1: You can't get your job done half of the time in the middle of the meetings, your net connection drops. If you have Starlink with you, you don't have any of these problems. You can literally work on full boss mode, get everything done even faster than usual, because you have internet speeds of up to 300 Mbps, and the net connection never drops no matter where you go. So you want to work from the beach? Go for it. You want to work from Sigiriya? Go for it. That's how amazing the connectivity is. But the key is, get your hands on your Starlink connection from any of the 400 Singer showrooms. Simple as that.
0: Okay, more music coming up. Nilan and Dilsha on The Morning Brew. It's 8:47.
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0: Light 87.8. It's Orchestral Maneuvers in the Dark, back in the 80s, and Dreaming. What a beautiful track right there.
1: Mm-hmm. How I wish I was able to be dreaming at this moment.
0: You're working right now.
1: Dreaming about working. Like, that's nice. You know, that's absolutely nice. You know, when you're dreaming and you're actually doing a job in your dream, but you actually don't have to get off of bed.
0: Okay, that's nice.
1: Trust me, I'm the president of being lazy.
0: Yeah, that, you know, that's kind of like the Avatar kind of situation, right? You go into that pod and then you suddenly realize, I mean, physically you're not there, but it's your
1: energy-wise, your spirit is there doing the job.
0: Okay. So
1: you're getting the job done.
0: Right. But here's something great for us Sri Lankans, because Sri Lanka has right now been named the world's number one island destination for 2026. How about that? Yes, indeed. So we've topped the list of the 50 best islands in the world, compiled by international travel publication, which is called Big Seven Travels. So the prestigious ranking, of course, celebrates our remarkable diversity, highlighting our golden beaches, the coastline, lush terraced tea plantations, ancient temples, colonial era towns, mist-covered mountains, and of course, the world-renowned wildlife experience. So all this has been mentioned. So according to Big Seven Travel, Sri Lanka offers far more than a traditional beach escape. So the publication praised our country for our rich cultural heritage, history, historic landmarks, and of course, unforgettable adventures. So they've also included safaris in the Yala National Park.
1: Lucas, there you go,
0: home to one of the world's highest densities of leopards, like you just said.
1: Our leopards are gorgeous.
0: Absolutely. And of course the elephants. So the publication also recalled the words of famed explorer Marco Polo, who famously described Sri Lanka as the finest island of its size in all the world.
1: I mean, 100%, I'm so happy because we beat Maldives.
0: Yes, we did.
1: That's a shocker, right?
0: Okay, they've got beautiful beaches, no doubt about
1: it. They don't have

0: you can get the basically diversity. Anything and everything yeah. in one country.
1: Absolutely right. I mean, we're bigger than the Maldives. Yeah. You know, we're an ancient block of land.
0: Yes, we are. And the beauty of our ancient, I mean, our history and our culture is the amount of culture that we have, the crazy stories that we have, the prehistoric technology that we have. Yeah. You know, other than even like, you know, when it comes to our temples, our iconic temples, the stupas that we have,
1: yeah.
0: believe it or not, other than the pyramids, they are the second tallest.
1: That's true. That's true.
0: So on top of all of that, so the technology, the history, the lore behind it, the story, the different types of stuff you get, no wonder Sri Lanka's number one. And I hope we stay there. And I hope this is going to bring in a whole boom of tourism because we need to remember it's great. It's good for us. It's good for our economy. More people coming and spending here in dollars is a good thing.
1: Oh, yes. And of course, you've got to understand that a lot of foreign investment is coming in because Port City is happening right now.
0: That is right.
1: And guess who's making it possible?
0: Homeland Skyline, the brand that we absolutely love. That's why they're called a super brand, you know. So they've got the Central Park Boulevard that they are now building, and it's going to be one of the most iconic structures there that will redefine the skyline.
1: True.
0: And imagine, you own it. You call Central Park Boulevard your home. You've got that picturesque skyline. You've got the breathtaking sunset. You know, those beautiful hues of orange and purple and blue and all of that. And you're surrounded by 40 acres of lush greenery in the heart of Colombo. The best part is no down payment for you to get a home there.
1: Yeah.
0: Pick that phone up. Give them a call. 0703-888-888.
1: Time's exactly 9. Good morning.
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0: 97.8 Light, one of my favorite songs by Take That. That was the original Pray back in 93. Good morning.
1: Good morning indeed. 908, and this is The Morning Brew with Nilan and Dilsha. Good morning. Happy Monday, and hope you're feeling good so far. And you know what? Hope you all had a genuinely good weekend. A well-rested good weekend.
0: Yeah, aside from the stories from the Middle East and things like that, we didn't have anything too, you know, shocking this weekend. It was a little okay. But of course, we started the weekend, we went into the weekend with the news of the passing of one of our, you know, beloved singers in Sri Lanka.
1: Right.
0: One of our nightingales, you could say.
1: Actually, yes. Like, she redefined music, you know?
0: Yeah.
1: And like, I mean, such an angelic voice, such an angelic soul, very down-to-earth, humble soul on top of all of that. And
0: yeah.
1: It's very sad, you know, that we have to bid adieu to the good souls.
0: Yeah, that's the late Mariazell Gunatilaka. She's entertained Sri Lanka and of course Sri Lankans across the world for about 50 years, I think.
1: You know,
0: from the 70s she's been performing. So her final rites are today. So just to share the news with you, so funeral final rites of Mariazell will be held at 5 p.m. today at Borel Cemetery. And currently her remains are being placed at a private funeral parlor in Borella. And it's open to the public from 8 a.m.
1: Okay, so
0: right. So
1: we may go and pay our respects. To
0: people from
1: bid farewell to this nightingale that
0: absolutely,
1: we all love.
0: Absolutely. So just a bit of news that we wanted to share with you this morning. 9:10, Anilani and Dilsha, and it's a Monday. It's very warm and humid out there, and the experts suggest that it's going to be very humid even throughout the day. But of course, winds and even scattered showers in certain parts of the country, even in the western and Sabra Gamua.
1: Okay.
0: Yeah, a little bit. But not too sure. So you know the Met Department, right? They're just gonna put it out there, right? So when it starts raining, they're like, hey, we said it. We know another guy who does that.
1: Our Met Department, deserves a medal at this point. Because it's like a hit and miss, you know?
0: True.
1: Either like properly, it's like it's like nowhere there.
0: It's like those guys who predict the future and do YouTube videos with it. You know what they do, right? It's like a guy, like an archer, you got a bow and arrow and you shoot your arrow in the dark, right? So when it lands somewhere, they draw the target around it. You know what I mean? So there's absolutely no target in the vicinity, right? But you claim you shot at the target.
1: Ooh.
0: When in fact you shot in the dark, it lands somewhere, you draw the target around your arrow.
1: And then call it a great shot.
0: And you say, hey, I said it, look at it. So that's exactly how these guys do it.
1: Yeah, so don't fall for that.
0: No, don't fall for it. It's the 21st century, let's grow up.
1: Yeah, we shall indeed. Let's grow up and move on to some great music, trust me. If you're getting headaches also at this point, which we are most probably gonna get at this point, Mel Doll. That's it. I mean, I'm telling you, your life partner is not as reliable as Mel Doll.
0: No.
1: At this rate, that's
0: none
1: how reliable.
0: Very true.
1: Of a relief partner, Mel Doll actually is. We'll get rid of the headache. We'll get rid of the backache, the body pains. Even if you're feeling a little feverish, you know, the Mel Doll will definitely help you out. Especially if you feel like age is catching up.
0: True.
1: Mel Doll will make you feel a little younger. Trust me on this one.
0: I love that. Yeah, gift it to your friends. Share it with your friends. Love. Ones.
1: Now always make sure you put it in a gift pack.
0: That's true.
1: Or if you've got friends going abroad, make sure you put like a few boxes of milk.
0: Yeah, it's a Sri Lankan thing. We do that. You know, traditionally we do that.
1: If not, you're not Sri Lankan. Are you truly Sri Lankan if you don't take your medication and your spices from the country and go to wherever
0: you go?
1: That's true.
0: Mm-hmm. Everything that Sri Lankan should go with you when you go overseas.
1: That is right.
0: 9:12, Nilan and Dilsha on The Morning Brew.

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6: 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So now we're heading over to Victoria in the Seychelles to say hi to Mahen De Silva, not forgetting wife Manik and the kids tuned in. Big hi and hello. Terence Rodrigo joins us along with Margie, the kids, and not forgetting that's Ryan and Shenya tuned in from Westmead in Sydney. Vishal, big hi to you, to Delicia, Anik and Rehan, the Sebastian family tuned in from Kuala Lumpur in Malaysia, Dr. Salia Munasingha and the family tuned in from Hamilton in Ohio, Ranil Tennakon, wife Sonali, and the kids tuned in from Austin, Texas. Also a big hi and hello going out to Maitri, who's tuned in today. Thank you so much for being a part of The Morning Brew.
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0: 78 Light, only one word to describe that song, iconic.
1: Oh, 100%. I mean, I know I'm the passenger princess, but if I was the one driving, I would be the one driving and singing my till my heart's content. Like, you'll notice me in the traffic. Like, if you were next to me in the traffic light,
0: right,
1: I'll be the one that you, and you can't hear me because the windows are up, right? But I'm like full blown out singing, like I'm doing a full blown concert to my imaginary cat and friends.
0: True. I totally agree.
1: Even as a passenger princess, yeah. I feel it's, like I'll do
0: it's
1: that.
0: It's the kind of music that you wanna, you know, when you get to work, when you reach your destination, yeah, you don't wanna get out of the car. You don't wanna knock off the ignition. True. Because you've got a good song playing on the radio.
1: And that is how you know you have great music taste also.
0: And that's how you know it's light.
1: So may your day be filled with amazing moments where you just take an extra minute to enjoy, yep, the music. Enjoy basically anything and everything today.
0: May your day be filled with light. That's L-I-T-E.
1: Now that's a good prediction.
0: Absolutely right, all the time. I mean, our predictions are, you know,
1: spot on.
0: 927, 99 in Dilshire. It's Monday. You want to connect with us right now? You can do it. You can drop us a message. 0728-878-878. It's WhatsApp. You know, gone are the days when people call and have conversations. Now it's everything, you know, everything is about WhatsApp.
1: And then there's me. I'll call you on WhatsApp.
0: I know. I mean, there are people who do that all the time, right?
1: There's nothing as great. I don't know. Maybe I'm old school. You know, maybe, right, I'm an old soul. But I like the whole concept of speaking to a person.
0: Oh, me too. No doubt.
1: Because the best part is, you can then read their vibe.
0: Yeah, because
1: you don't know if someone sends fine, you don't know if it's like a happy fine, an angry fine,
0: or
1: a
0: sarcasm,
1: sassy fine,
0: yeah,
1: or a sarcasm fine. Mm. And you don't know if they're angry at you or if they're like... Yeah. So you tend to misread the situation. Like,
0: true,
1: one letter I hate the most is when people send K.
0: Yeah, potassium. Potassium to you too. Yeah. Every time somebody sends me potassium, a K, I'm all potassium, always sir, thinking, okay, that's, oh, you're a chemistry student, aren't,
1: hey,
0: you?
1: Potassium, right, to you,
0: potassium
1: too.
0: To you too. I mean, it's so crazy.
1: Yeah, crazy things.
0: I mean, you're absolutely right, Dilshire, because to sort out a lot of problems, a conversation is the best.
1: Actually,
0: right?
1: Yeah.
0: WhatsApp and texting won't solve any problem because you're just wondering, what is this person saying? So those emotions aren't felt via a text message.
1: No, you have to put 101 emojis so the person understands the tone and exactly what you're trying to say. But then, you know, in a situation where you actually cannot speak to somebody because you're busy at work.
0: Okay, then it's understandable.
1: Understandable. If you're someone that's always on the go, then it's a little understandable. That's fine. Understandable. Yeah. Like, you know, but whatever you do in life, WhatsApping, WhatsApp calling, video calling, FaceTiming, do whatever you want, but make sure you have Starlink as your connection.
0: Oh yeah, Starlink. Be a superstar because Starlink is here, and a singer has made sure that Sri Lankans, every single Sri Lankan, yeah, has access to Starlink, right? How do you get access? Walk into any Singer branch today because they've got like 400 across the island, and all you got to do is do yourself that favor. Go to Singer today
1: and get that Starlink connection. You have 400 ways to get it, so 400 ways to not give us excuses and say, oh, I couldn't find an open, like, we don't have a Singer in our neighborhood. I will show you Singer on Google Maps. It's right there. You go get it because I use Starlink too.
0: Yes indeed. It's the best connection right now. You know, all these people, all those successful people, if you look at them around the world, they've got the best internet connections.
1: Yeah.
0: And of course, there's nothing to match the quality of Starlink.
1: 100%. I mean, you have internet speeds of up to 300 Mbps, you know? I bet you, if you do a speed test on your current internet connection, I don't think it goes anywhere close to 300.
0: Not in your dreams.
1: Yeah, that's exactly right. Not even in your dreams would it go close to 300. So, I mean, don't waste time. Just get the Starlink connection. What are you waiting for?
0: Nilani Dilshire on The Morning Brew, Monday morning, 9:31.
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0: 87.8 Light, it's Wham. You know this one, it's Freedom right here on The Morning Brew. Just a few minutes more on The Morning Brew.
1: That is right. It is The Morning Brew with Nilan and Dersha right here on Light 87.8. Now, before we move on to more music and even think about the fact that it could be 10 very fast or very soon, I just want to quickly let you know about R to the H to the I to the N to the O.
0: Okay, oh. I love the concept because if you look at the animal, the rhinoceros.
2: So
0: okay,
2: cool.
0: Let me tell you a really interesting story. Right? Billy Ocean spoke to a crowd some time ago, to a bunch of journalists, and the first thing he said was, by the way, I want you guys to know that I'm a vegetarian. And he said, the toughest animals on earth, if you look around, are vegetarians. He said, there's nothing wrong with being a vegetarian. So Billy Ocean actually said this. So one of the animals that you could actually think of is the rhinoceros. Right?
1: True.
0: It's such a sturdy, it's such a very, very strong animal, right? It could just, run through a brick wall and nothing would happen to it, right? It's kind of like that. So that's exactly how you could equate this amazing brand to an actual rhinoceros.
1: Actually, yes. Sturdy, reliable, like can basically withstand anything and everything,
0: That's very true.
1: I mean, Rhino has been built like that, right? We're talking about Rhino Premier Roofing. That is now your latest, that is basically what you're going to be incorporating in your home.
0: Yeah, it's technology.
1: Yep, it uses one of the best technologies that's out there. I mean, they're always up to date with technology and they integrate it and they always are bringing something reinvented, something new for us Sri Lankans to basically enjoy the benefits of. 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So gone are the days where you have to worry about, water becoming a problem, seeping through your roof and all of that jazz. 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So get yourself Rhino Premier Roofing.
0: For anyone building a new house, that's like the final thing to do, right? It's your roof.
1: Yeah.
0: But of course, you use the best raw materials for your house.
1: Yeah.
0: And of course, if you cut corners when it comes to the roof, then that's where everything fails for you. Because this is such a great option, right? Technology water repellent surface.
1: Yeah. If you don't use Rhino, we don't know. We told you to use the best. You compromise, that's a you problem. Don't make it a you problem.
0: That's true. 87.8 Light, Nilan and Dersha. 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
7: sunshine. Ladies and gentlemen, this here's another one for the Steppers. DJ Wayne Williams, put the record on.

0: 87.8 Light, Jessica Simpson right there. And of course, I think I'm in love with you. I'm thinking it's the music, no doubt about it.
1: Music. Music can make you fall in love, you know. It's one of those beautiful love languages that we tend to forget about.
0: We overlook all the time.
1: Especially in this day and age. You know, I miss the times where, I mean, we had this in movies also, you know, where they'll just come outside your window and then they hold the radio, I mean, or the stereo, and they're playing a song just to get your attention. Yeah. I think that is one of the most romantic things you can... Disturbing if you're the neighbor and you're trying to sleep, that's a different story.
0: Yeah, now that's war, World War III there.
1: Especially here in Sri Lankan neighborhoods. Imagine, if we go and do that here, you'll get blasted by the auntie next door. She'll give you a full-blown life lecture.
0: True.
1: Puta, this is not the time.
0: Yeah. And what kind of music are you listening to?
1: No, you not... Exactly that. One is what's the kind of music? Yeah. You know, and then they'll most probably tell you to play a song that they like. Like, can you play some Jyothipal at least? No. No, that'll come, right?
0: Oh, my
1: Jesus. Then if you don't abide by that and you don't switch to a Clarence or a Jyothipal, then it'll come the whole, don't you know that you can't play music loud after 10 o'clock and then next moment...
0: Who is Ice Cube? That's in the fridge. Ice Cube is supposed to be in the fridge. How do you listen to Ice Cubes?
1: Oh, imagine if you play the artist The Weeknd.
0: Oh my goodness.
1: You play the
0: N.W.A. No way. No way.
1: So yeah, pick your love songs wisely. Just make sure also that the person you're playing this to out loud there doesn't live next to a very nosy auntie.
0: True. And gone are the days when youngsters would request love songs, you know, to their partners. Mm. Man, there was a time they actually spent time waiting to hear that dedication, you know, the greeting.
1: Yeah.
0: Yeah, that was a crazy time, especially the 90s.
1: Yes.
0: And of course, in I think the 80s, 70s, there was a postcard time, you know, when Radio Salon was around. You know?
1: I miss the postcard time. Yeah.
0: They used to get like sacks of postcards back
1: then. That's so cool. Yeah. I miss the pen pal era.
0: Okay, pen pal era, yeah, no doubt.
1: I miss the postcard era. Like, you know, to your best friend. Your best friend lives down the road, but still you're sending a letter.
0: Yeah,
1: you're sending a postcard that is going to come back to the person living just two roads next to you.
0: Yeah.
1: But it was that excitement, you know, when the postman came, rang the bell, and then your mom is, or your dad most probably is like, you know, you have a letter, you have a postcard, and you get so excited. Mm-hmm. And it's your best friend that you saw in the morning at school.
0: Yeah. And there are the letters that you used to get, when you were a kid, it used to be passed by your parents first, right? They would open it first and check it out. Yeah. Oh, this is a good letter. Give it to him.
1: Ain't no privacy here in a Sri Lankan household. You
0: especially
1: can't
0: in that
1: line.
0: Era, you know?
1: Even now, it's a bit scary. Like, some parents are chilled out and they'll be like, yes, okay, you deserve privacy. Some parents will play the whole, as long as you're living under my roof, there is no such thing as privacy for you,
0: enough.
1: My love.
0: Fair enough.
1: And this is scary. Scary. Yeah. But also, like, so make sure you have friends that don't send you unnecessary
0: messages. So, WhatsApp messages. 9:54, and it's time for us to leave. But of course, we had fun as

0: Oh, we're talking about Central Park Boulevard by the super brand that's Homeland Skyline. Now you have the opportunity of getting that as a home without a down payment.
1: Port City.
0: Mm-hmm. Port City, Colombo. So give them a call on 0703-888-888.
1: It's a possibility. Lots of foreign nationals are investing in this project. Mm. So it doesn't mean that Sri Lankans aren't allowed to do it. Sri Lankans have the option of doing it. So go ahead.
0: Hurry up
1: and
0: get it
1: nothing
0: done.
1: Nothing like it.
0: Do good things in life, like always having Meldol with you by your side, the reliable relief partner. We absolutely love Meldol. Starlink is also something else that we absolutely adore and love, available at any of the 400 Singer showrooms.
1: And you've got to get yourself a Rhino Premier Roofing. This is the ultimate solution. And we're talking about this technology. It's water repellent technology. Nobody else gives you that.
0: That is right. Well, time for us to skedaddle out of here, but we will catch you tomorrow on a Tuesday.
1: Yes, indeed. And don't forget, so we've got a teaser coming up tomorrow and a good one also, and we'll catch you with all of that tomorrow.
0: That is right. Until then, have yourself a fabulous day.
1: Yeah, enjoy your Monday.

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2: 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Excessive abdominal fat or visceral fat is a unique harmful type of fat distribution that is linked to an increased risk of cardiometabolic diseases like type 2 diabetes and heart disease. 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Reducing refined carbs, eating more protein and fiber, and reducing stress, which can reduce cortisol, a stress hormone that triggers abdominal fat deposition, are all strategies that may help you get rid of belly fat. 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
3: 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Diets are generally ineffective and rarely work well long term. In fact, past dieting is one of the strongest predictors of future weight gain. This is because overly restrictive diets actually lower your metabolic rate or the amount of calories you burn, making it more difficult to lose weight. At the same time, they also cause alterations to your hunger and satiety hormones, which make you hungrier and may cause strong food cravings for foods high in fat, calories, and sugar. All of this is a recipe for rebound weight gain or yo-yo dieting. Instead of dieting, try adopting a healthier lifestyle. Focus on nourishing your body instead of depriving it. 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

5878 876 Alan White. That was John White bringing you Missing You, a song to take you back to the 80s. And yes, what a way to start off at the Monday afternoon, right? Yes, yes, I know you've been waiting for me since, you know, over the weekend, and you were just waiting to tell me all about, you know, what happened over the weekend. Well, I am right here, Domino, here with you on the Light Lounge. Hello there, welcome on board the show. I should tell you happy Monday, but some of you might not seem really happy about it because, you know, after a beautifully relaxed weekend, when you get back to work or to college or to whatever it is that you do on a daily, we are just like, yeah, well, I can't wait for another Friday to come along. Well, don't worry. I'm here to help you push through the rest of the hours that you got have to work, or if you had to finish a project, if you have to finish a presentation, I'm right here with you. Go ahead, talk to me on 0728-878-878. We got lots to talk about, you know, everything that happened on the weekend, any news inside the country, outside the country, and also in the sports area as well. But we will get back to that after a little bit of Soul For Real coming your way. Every Little Thing I Do is what they call this one. 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

at 818-816, Alan White, Nick Herschel bringing you Wouldn't It Be Good? Well, sometimes it might be good, right? You know, if it got bad and then you don't know how it got bad, but then again it goes back to, you know, being easy. So, you know, when you think that your day could be like really hard, don't worry. There is always a tomorrow, right? And you gotta seize the tomorrow. But sometimes tomorrow is not promised too. You know who said that. But yes,

Back again to the Light Lounge. Welcome to the show. This is Davina with you. Hi there. Should I say happy Monday to you? Because if you're not feeling happy, that's all right. I'm here to keep you company. I'm here to play you the music. So yes, go ahead. Talk to me on 0728-878-878. And yes, I did come prepared with my fun facts. Okay. And for today's fun facts, actually something really interesting that a lot of people wouldn't have thought about. You know, the smallest bone in the human body. You know, they teach you in school about the biggest bone in the human body and so many different parts of your skeleton, but they sometimes miss this one out, that the smallest bone in the human body is actually located in the middle ear, which is called the stapes. Yes, it's probably around only 3 millimeters, and you know how, should I say small or should I say big? 3 millimeters is, and that's the smallest bone in your body. You can Google up for the correct location of it, and yes, you need to actually learn how this tiny bone functions to transmit and amplify sound waves to the inner ear. So it's pretty cool. I don't want it to be like a whole, you know, science class over here, but I would love to talk to you about it. If you would like to know, you can actually text me and ask me on 0728-878-878. And yes, the smallest bone in the human body is the stapes, which is, you know, located inside the ear. And with that said, we're actually going to be moving on to something from the 2000s. Samantha Mumba bringing you Gotta Tell You. 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

0: 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Studies show that people who eat more vegetables and fruits tend to live longer and have a lower risk for heart disease, obesity, and other illnesses. 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

Wine 878-876 Alan Wine. Well, that was Lighthouse Family with Question of Faith. Well, sometimes I tell people, do not question your faith, okay? If you have some belief in something, do not question it. Just always see that, you know, things work out for your best, because that's the best way to view this world, okay? Trust me, because there is nothing greater than having a positive mindset when you're looking at things in this world, okay? Every time you look at something, and probably if you're getting late to a place, or maybe, you know, you're not gonna be doing the best at what you're doing right now, see it as, nah, I'm a failure. Don't see that that way, but see it as, yeah, maybe it's time for me to learn it a little better. Maybe I did this because I had to prevent something else. You know, that's a greater way to see it. And if you have the same mindset as, you know, I do sometimes, we're all only human, right? You can go ahead, WhatsApp. Let me know how that is working for you on a beautiful Monday. 0728-878-878 is the number you can text me on. Yes, it is a Light Lounge. And yes, oh yes, it is the winner with you. I know sometimes I can get all philosophical, but I'm talking, the facts is what's been said, right? But also, on the other hand, a recent fact that I came across is that Sri Lanka has actually been named the world's number one island destination for 2026. So, there's this international travel publication, Big Seven Travel. I'm pretty sure you would have heard it. And they've had a list of best islands, 50 best islands in the world, and they've compiled it, and Sri Lanka is actually on the top position. And yes, according to the Big Seven Travel, it says that our country actually offers more than a traditional beach escape. You know, they have said that it has a diversity, and it has highlighted the fact that there's golden beaches, coastlines, and also terraced tea plantations, ancient temples. I mean, true, right? True to every single one of these, because there's a lot of places in Sri Lanka that we might have not experienced, but a lot of foreigners have experienced it as experienced this more than we have. Yeah, I need to give it to them. But with that said though, we're moving on to Something by Heart. Will you be there in the morning is what they ask us. Well, I'll be here in the afternoons. 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

Light 878-816 Alan White. Well, that was a song to take you back in time, When in Rome, by bringing you The Promise. Well, an 80s song always gives you that feeling of, I don't know, lightness inside you. You know, when you're transported back in time because of this music, it's just like, wait, we are back in the simple days, right? Life's gotten so complicated as we've gotten, you know, grown up and gotten, you know, into responsibilities, into probably making money, making a good career. But don't get swallowed up in it, is what I'm trying to say. You know, whenever you hear some music, just try to

0: okay, because it has the word nut in it, we think, you know, automatically it's categorized as a nut. Well, it's actually not, okay? It's not categorized as a vegetable. It's not categorized as a nut only. It's categorized also as a fruit, a nut, and seed as well. Yeah, interesting, right? I mean, you wouldn't have thought, because a lot of us use coconut in savory foods. You know, you use the coconut milk to make, you know, curries and all kinds of stuff, but you don't really use it to make, you know, sweet out of it. You know, if that's what fruits are for. But yes, coconut is actually categorized as a fruit, seed, and a nut. Interesting stuff, right? I know. Whenever you tune into the Light Lounge, you learn something new every single day. But yes, with that said, we're jumping on into the next hour of the show with more music coming your way. Your time, it is 3 p.m. Good afternoon.
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Point 878-876, Alan White. Well, oh well, that song needs no introduction, right? But I'll just say it. That was Neo bringing you something for the 2000s. Because of You is what it's called. Well, if you want to just dedicate that song out to that special lady in your life, if you want to be like, yeah, she's the sweetest I ever got by my side, well, she deserves to know it. Trust me, she would love it. And be like, yeah, baby, everything I have is because of you. She would really appreciate you for that. Go ahead, WhatsApp, talk to me about it. Send a dedication, a shout out, or maybe a little long of a message if you want me to keep it anonymous. Well, I can do that for you too. Go ahead, WhatsApp on 0728-878-878. This is The Light Lounge, a brand new hour that you're tuning into. Davina over here. I'm always going to be here for you to keep you entertained, play the greatest of music, and also to give you updates on the local news. And yes, some of you might have heard it, some of you might have not, but there is, you know, permission granted for school students to actually, you know, wear clothing that, you know, covers their hands and legs and offers them protection against mosquito bites. Not just preschool students, but also school students, you know, middle school and, you know, high school as well. So yes, parents, please take necessary measures to safeguard your kids, because dengue is on the rise. Let me tell you that, because the next two weeks is extremely cautious is what we have to be, is what the, you know, department itself, you know, health says, because they're saying that because of the weather, there might be a critical, you know, outbreak in the coming 2 weeks. So yes, we don't want any more sick children. If you parents see that, you know, your kid probably must be having a fever or maybe having blisters, you know, maybe not feeling too good, please take them to the nearest hospital available to you. Okay, please take them. Do not wait till they, you know, recover. They might tell you, no, me, no, tati, you know, it's not gonna be, you know, bad. I'm gonna get better. Well, trust me, you don't want to do that. But of course, we're gonna be moving on to something from the 90s. You Learn is what this one's called. Alanis Morissette.

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4: 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This is teledrama like you have never experienced it before. 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We are bringing the scale, the passion, and the magic of the silver screen straight to your living room. Before the gods, even emperors are ordinary, but destiny always has a way of breaking the rules. In an ordinary world where 7 of each exist, one extraordinary king stands entirely alone. This is the mesmerizing chronicle of a royal family whose minds paint the universe, dreaming in vivid, impossible colors that outshine the grandest tapestries of the realm. A masterpiece of imagination, a feast of different creative flavors. 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

White, 878-876, Alan White. Well, Tina Turner bringing you What's Love Got to Do With It? Well, love's got everything to do with it. I mean, if your mom doesn't wake you up in the morning and, you know, feed you, pour you probably a cup of tea or coffee and, you know, dress you up and send you off to school, you're not going to be doing that for yourself. And she does it out of love, right? And if your wife is doing the same, or your husband, you know, drives you off to work, well, he's doing it out of love. If love isn't involved, well, this world would be a bitter place, I'm telling you. But yes, please, you know, if you are sitting next to somebody, look at them, smile and be like, yeah, I'm not having the best time, but, you know, we're in this together. You know, spread some positivity, spread some kindness into this world, because it really needs it. And if you're wondering who's giving you all of this advice and talks, well, Davina, of course. This is The Light Lounge you're listening to. Hello there. You can, you know, actually text me. Talk to me on 0728-878-878. And yes, did I come prepared? I came prepared for the fun facts. And for this hour's fun fact, I actually have something really interesting. Something that we use on a daily, but we haven't actually taken notice of it. It is, you know, that little rivet, like, you know, button kind of thing, metal pieces on your jeans, on the edges of your pocket. Yeah, those are there for a reason. Not because of style, not because, you know, it looks nice and it looks fancy. That's there for a reason. It's called a rivet on the jean. It was originally added to stop pockets from tearing from its, you know, stitches. Does it make sense to you? I think it does. You know, because when the, you know, jeans were created back in the day, they were actually used by, you know, miners and laborers who were actually carrying heavy tools, and, you know, they put their tools into the pockets. And because of that, the pockets tend to tear through the threads that have been stitched with, right? And these little rivets are placed, those little metal buttons are actually placed on the edges of the pockets so that it doesn't tear. Yeah, now we don't really have the necessity for it, but we still use it because that was how originally jeans were made. Yes. So we're going to be moving on to Aaron Neville, Don't Take Away My Heaven.

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8786, Alan White. That's a song to take you back in time to the 90s. No Mercy, bringing you Missing. Well, if you are, missing someone special and you want to tell them, yeah, I miss you like the deserts miss the rain. Well, what else is the perfect time? You can actually, WhatsApp me. Tell me who it is that you're missing. If you want to keep yourself anonymous, if you want to, probably mention their nickname that you got for them. Well, that's the cutest kind of way to say, yeah, I miss you. Because today is a special day for me and I really like to say I miss you. So, why wait? Okay, technology has developed so much. You're only just a WhatsApp message away. Okay, go ahead, WhatsApp to me on 0728-878-878. This is the Light Lounge that you're listening to. Davina over here playing you the hits and also, giving you the chit chat that you are looking forward to every time you tune into the show. Yes, I'm always going to be here for you. But also did bring you some, chit chat about sports, which is football. We did see, Argentina going against Switzerland and they are through to the semifinals, which is really exciting because at first, I was like, okay, this match is starting off, it's going strong and will Argentina grow through? And they did. And I was really, really happy to see the, scores 3-1. And yes, the semifinals will be happening pretty, pretty soon. You already know the schedule. And let's see, may the best team win, right? Where I'm not going to tell you who I'm supporting. I'm just telling you, may the best team win. Whoever deserves the cup will take the cup home, right? But yes, British Spears coming your way. Don't let me be the last to know. 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

9876 Alunuai. That was a song by A Flock of Seagulls, bringing you "The More You Live, The More You Love," which is very true. You know, when you go on your day-to-day basis and then you look at somebody and you smile at them, if they don't smile back at you, you're feeling so down, right? I mean, if you don't share some positivity and if you don't share some love, why are you expecting it for it in return? Is my question. So yes, make sure you're being the first one to take the initiative. Spread some love, spread some joy, spread some kindness and positivity. So the more you live, the more you love is what I'm trying to say. Yes, it is the Life Lounge that you're listening to. Welcome on board the show. If you just tuned in, you are never too late to the party. You can go ahead, text me and let me know as to how the Monday is treating you, like what your weekend was. If it was you just sitting up late at night and watching the football matches, I totally understand. Or waking up early morning and watching the UFC fights. I totally understand that too. But yes, whatever said and done, this is Zamina with you. So yes, text me a message on WhatsApp 0728 878 878. We did get a couple of messages that came in. We have a dedication that came in from the Maldives, who says,

0: calls coming in from Shakila. Hi there to you, Shakila. Ronald Derek also says hi. Hello to you as well, Ronald. Much love out to you as well. Yes, you too can go ahead. Text me a message on WhatsApp. Talk to me on 0728-878-878. And with that said, we're stepping on into the final stretch of the show. Your time right now, 4 p.m. Good evening, Sri Lanka.
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1-800-876-8716, Alan White, John Sakala bringing you Do You Believe in Us from the 90s. Well, if you do believe in each other, or if you do believe in your love, that is y'all, like us, well, why not give it another try, right? If you do believe in that person, if you do believe, you know, love can change anyone, can do miracles, which I do believe, well, you can take that as well. You know, go to the place that they asked you to meet them, you know, probably keep up your little traditions, you know, believe in your love, believe in you, I would say. Yes, if that is what you're, if you were waiting for a sign, well, go ahead and let me know what it is that you're doing in the evening. You can WhatsApp and talk to me on 0728-878-878. And yes, oh yes, this is the final stretch of the Light Lounge. Davina here with you, playing you the songs that you probably might have, you know, forgotten for a while, but then you heard us play it and you're like, wait a minute, this is the song from back then. This was the song.

long when we used to go out, and if you want to text that person, well, do it. I would tell you, do it. What's that? What's it in, you know, left in it for you to risk, right? If they don't text you back, that's fine. If they are not going to call you back, that's fine, you know, but you tried, right? You know, so believe in yourself is what I'm trying to say. But also, keeping that aside, we got to get into a really serious stuff. Local news says that dry weather to prevail across most areas in, you know, the Sabrugama province, in the Kandy, Norelia, Gaul, Mathura districts, and there might be slight showers in the western provinces. So people in and around Colombo, make sure you're, you know, carrying your umbrella despite the rain or the sun. And not just Colombo, anywhere in the country, make sure you're carrying an umbrella. Make sure you're wearing, you know, light clothing, because even though there's, you know, a little bit of showers and, you know, a little bit of rain, it's still a very dry weather. I'm telling you, it's not like June. July is something else. But yes, Tony Braxton coming your way. Another sad love song is what this one's called. 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

978-876 Alan White. Patch Boys bringing you something from the 80s. Domino dancing is what they call that one. Well, oh well, yes, you are tuned in to the Light Lounge. A very good evening to you. This is the final stretch of the show. Don't worry, the music is going to be continuing and I'm going to be here with you, keeping you entertained. All right, Davina over here. You can go ahead, WhatsApp, have a little chat with me on 0728-878-878. And do you remember the fun fact that I gave you about how your skin actually replaces itself every time, you know, it gets damaged or it has dead skin cells on it? And yes, a lot of people had questions about what about the skeleton? Does that happen to the skeleton too? And fun fact is, yes, it does. Your skeleton actually, you know, replaces itself over about 10 years. So your bones actually constantly keep rebuilding themselves and your skeleton is, you know, been remodeling. Yeah, that's the word to use. You know, roughly once every 10 years.

Your entire skeleton completely replaces itself. So this regeneration actually happens on a microscopic scale rather than, you know, just swapping the whole thing out, obviously. So there is two specialized teams of cells that actually, you know, do this. So there is, it's a very complicated name to, you know, say, but just so you know, not just your skin, but also your skeleton, it actually changes. Yes, that keeps happening. So if you do break a bone, it does, you know, help. Don't worry. But I'm not telling you to break a bone, please. We are going to be moving on to something from the 90s. Sitting Up in My Room is what this one's called. 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
2: 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Despite some controversy over it, coffee is loaded with health benefits. It's rich in antioxidants, and some studies have linked coffee intake to longevity, a reduced risk of type 2 diabetes, Parkinson's, and Alzheimer's disease, and numerous other illnesses. The most beneficial intake amount appears to be 3 to 4 cups per day, although pregnant people should limit or avoid it completely because it has been linked to low birth weight. However, it's best to consume coffee and any caffeine-based items in moderation. 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

at 878-876, Alan White, 90s track, World Apart, bringing you, could it be I'm falling in love? Well, it could, but it also could be, you know, that you're bored. You know, you're just hanging out with this one person and you're bored, hanging out by yourself and you want to be around that person because you're feeling lonely. Yeah, that's not the right kind of way to start a relationship. Trust me, it's not. Okay, you will know that you're falling in love is when you are willing to sacrifice certain things that are so dear to your heart. Like, okay, if this is gonna make this person happy, I'm willing to give it up. You know, seeing them smile, seeing them filled with joy, seeing them noticing you making sacrifices, that's when you know it is love. Oh yes, all this philosophical stuff coming from me, the winner. Hi there, this is the Light Lounge that you're listening to. Yes, go ahead, WhatsApp, let me know how your experience is, you know, being in love on 0728-878-878. And yes, I know it's a very vast topic to talk about. Let's talk about it some other day, right? But yes, there is information that the University of Visual and Performing Arts in Colombo has actually, you know, opened after being temporarily closed to the spread of dengue. So, you know, parents, if your kid is at home without going to college and telling you that, you know, college is still not open, well, you gotta better look into it. But yes, you also gotta look into, you know, your kids being out there in the rain or probably, you know, having stagnant water around in your house, because those are really dangerous dengue breeding places, you know, because there's been 13,000 cases just in the past 12 days. Okay, so make sure you're sending your kids out, and especially you too, wearing clothing that would cover your arms and legs and not be exposed too much if you're going to be working in the outdoors. And yes, make sure your windows are closed at least by 4:30 even by now, and use mosquito repellents, use mosquito coils, water mosquito nets. Please make sure you're getting yourself checked if you're feeling a little too, you know, weak. If you're feeling a little uneasy, make sure you're getting yourself checked. Make sure you're getting, you know, just a, you know, a couple of tablets from home, or, you know, Archie's homemade remedies is not gonna cut it. Okay, you got to get yourself to the hospital and get yourself checked. Please also look out for elderly people in your house. If there are any elderly people, make sure they are getting the right kind of treatment. But yes, with that said, we're getting back to the usuals. Fleetwood Mac coming your way with As Long As I Follow You. 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

8786, Alan White. Belinda Carlisle bringing you Circle in the Sand, a song to take you back in time to the 80s. But yes, with that, I'll have to wind up because we got Sinara in the studio waiting to take over to hit you home or wherever it is that you're heading, safe and sound and melodious on the light drive. So yes, go ahead. Talk to her. Let her know as to how, you know, your Monday has been so far, or, you know, what you did over the weekend. If it was, you know, you watching the football match and falling asleep, or waking up in the morning to watch the UFC fight and, you know, being a little disappointed, you know, because Conor McGregor, yeah, I was not expecting that. But whatever it is said and done, you can text her on the number 0728-878-878. And yes, final few shout outs going out to Ishu tuning in. Hi out to you as well. And Michelle locked in for the show. Good evening to you, Michelle. How are you doing? And she said she was enjoying the music. Well, I'm glad you are. And we also did get a message coming in from Jason as well, who says, I'm working right now listening to Light FM. Well, buddy, I'm glad you are. You're doing the right kind of thing. Okay. But yes, with that said, we're actually going to be, you know, having to say bye-bye, leaving you with something by Bryan Adams. I'll catch you again tomorrow, Sri Lanka. This is Davina Singh and his amigos. You will hear me tomorrow again on Tuesday's edition.

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It is the Monday's edition of the Light Drive with me, Sanara, here to make sure that your commute is gonna bring you lots of joy that you probably didn't expect your Monday to bring, okay? And we are here to bring everything you need to set the tone right for a brand new week ahead of us. And hop on board, let me know how you are feeling. It is me, Sanara, here to make sure that you're gonna have yourself a lovely time, and we got everything you need right now, all the good vibes, and happens to be Fool's Paradise Day. And I was really, really curious about this topic because it's apparently one of those days where you just have to, find that place, that comfort place that you'd go to, especially when it comes to Mondays. It's like a state where you get to forget about the harsh realities of life. And honestly, I think we need this every now and then. It's a concept heavily popularized by William Shakespeare in the 16th century. So I was thinking to myself, this is definitely what we need, especially when you know Mondays can be very crazy. It's a world you can create out of your imagination, and it's just a reminder that happy mental spaces is required in this lifetime when we have too much of worries. And take time to daydream and have those creative outlets and avenues that you can find joy in your own paradise. But hop on board, let me know if when the last time you did that was. I feel like we just kind of have forgotten to daydream. We just have this device on our phones and it kind of does the hard work for us. We don't really sit down and just think about a happy place. But let me know what your happy place looks like, smells like, the color of it, all of that. Connect with me via WhatsApp 072-8878-878 are the numbers. Got all your favorite tunes, Spice Girls, Backstreet Boys. It is a brilliant start to the Monday's edition of the Light Drive. So let me know how you are feeling today and connect with me. You can also find me on Facebook and on Instagram on Light 878. Be a part of the Light family. Got everything you need right here

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Here to make sure that we, you know, twist and get rid of all of those, you know, negative emotions that are lying around and keeping things heavy this evening. We want all of them out, okay? And hope and believe, you know, how you are feeling today. You made it through Monday. I mean, it's the final stretch and it's the time of day. You gotta unwind and de-stress. And we're here to take good care of those moods and all those emotions that you've got here. And if you want to sing your heart out and just honestly get rid of them, do it. We're here to encourage you to do that. Get the Light 87.8 app on your phone if you haven't already, so you can have us in the background. Got some lovely people on board. Anthony, good to know that the Backstreet Boys got you in the mood and got you, I don't know, maybe you really sang your heart out, or maybe you were dancing along. Depends on whether you were driving. But thank you so much for the message. But we also got much love going out to the Vijay Wellen family, all having us in the background. Wishing you a happy Monday, a wonderful week ahead. Let's make sure it's going to be a great one. And let me know what you are celebrating, what you'd rather be celebrating. And we're here to make all of that count. And of course, connect with me, 072-888-788-878. Or find us on Facebook and on Instagram. My show post is up and running. And you can send in all those greetings and who you're thinking of, so you can let them know loud and proud.

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1: 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Studies show that people who eat fish regularly have a lower risk for several conditions, including heart disease, dementia, and inflammatory bowel disease. 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

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Well, don't put up with anyone who is going to be reckless with your heart, or also, you know, don't be reckless with anyone else's heart. That is the rule of thumb. And what else can I give from my side? Just the 2 cents that I have. You know, just making sure that, you know, you don't really follow these internet rules of, oh, you got to make sure that you keep the mystery alive, so you shouldn't really respond to them. You should respond to them in a certain way. Like, honestly, if you like someone, you got to, like, you know, go in, oh, just not do it at all. That is just how I feel about this situation. But if you've got some lessons in love that could be priceless to someone right now, hop on board and let us know. Make sure that whatever you do, whoever you connect with, leave a lasting impression. Make sure you have a good impact in whoever you connect with. That is something that is not talked about enough. You know, even if you meet someone for the not to stay with forever, you can still be someone who made a great impact to, you know, be a better person. You help them be a better person. That's just how I feel. But hop on board, let me know how you are feeling today. Connect with me, let me know who you're thinking of. If you want to send your love to someone, we will do that. 072-878-878 are the numbers. Got Nirvana on board with a message. When you're happy, you will go to the person you love, but when you're sad, you will go to someone who loves you. That's very sweet. I'm wondering whether you are feeling a certain way today. I mean, it's Monday and can really test our patience, especially when it comes to trying and being happy. But thank you so much for being on board. And we also got some much love going on. Jamana Samaraja on board, enjoying and having a lovely time. We have everything you need right now to be doing the right mood. Your time right now is at 5:41.

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Got more of those coming your way. We got everything you need to make your Monday count and make it unforgettable on your drive back home on the Light Drive with me, Sanara. And you can connect with me. Let me know how you are feeling today. Got Johnny tuned in. Hope you had yourself a lovely weekend. Thank you so much for tuning in and checking in on me. Well, mine was all right. I thought I was going to have a productive weekend, actually doing lots of things I wanted to do, but I think I slept wrong and pulled a muscle and I was just resting all weekend. Well, I'm at that age, but thank you so much for checking in. But hope you're doing well, having a lovely Monday. We got John Manus Temple Raj is always on board. Good to know that you're enjoying the tunes as well. And let's not forget, much love also to the Colmayers, all enjoying. And we're heading into a brand new hour as well. You can connect with me. Let me know what you are up to, what your plans are looking like, and we're here to make sure it's gonna count and it's gonna be great, and here to help you unwind and de-stress on your commute back home on the Light Drive. 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

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Modern Talking right here on a Light 87.8 and Light 87.6 on Light 87.8 Island Ride right here on the frequencies that keeps your spirits on top of the world. And you know what? A song so good, you gotta say it twice. Sherry, Sherry Lady. And also, we got Rush, Rush coming your way. You know that it's gonna be a good one as well. So hop on board. Let me know which moment in time you're taken back to, and we want to also go there. So hop on board, here to turn your ride back home into a happy place on the Monday's commute back home on the Light Drive. And hop on board, let me know how you are feeling today and connect with me. We got some news with regards to Indian tourists outspending some of the European visitors that we bring to our Paradise Island, which I thought was really funny because we always have this, you know, kind of misconception of how, you know, obviously the South Asian community can be more conscious about the money that they spend compared to, like, say, you know, the Western countries, the Europeans, right? But I suppose it's changing now. Maybe this is with the rising numbers of backpackers you see a lot. Maybe that's what it is. Or the fact that, you know, some people just want to have a good time and they'll just spend all the money that they want to spend. Maybe that's what it is. But it's really interesting because we're kind of, you know, breaking down and deconstructing all these misconceptions. And it's just good to know this. But hop on board, let me know how you are feeling today. And connect with me here to keep you posted with the latest. Follow us on all of our social platforms on Facebook and on Instagram if you're not already following us. And we're coming to you live from our state-of-the-art studios here at the P. Van Lille, the Columbus City Center. And from here to you, we're here to make sure that your spirits are on top of the world. And speaking of which, Paula Abdul.

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Here to turn your commute into something special, into a moment that you look forward to every single day, and especially because we are ranked South Asia's most traffic congested country. So that's something that probably won't surprise you who spent 5 minutes on the road lately, right? I mean, we've officially been ranked as that. And honestly, if you've ever been stuck behind, you know, three buses, a tuk-tuk, just making a surprise U-turn, someone crossing the road like that, you know, starring in an action movie, I feel like you just know this was coming. But traffic isn't just about being late, by the way. Studies have shown that sitting in traffic can increase lots of stress and affect your mood. And you got to do everything you can to turn it into a great time. And that's why we are here with you, okay? And if you've got someone who's in the passenger seat, you can definitely communicate with us and let us know how you are feeling. And maybe today, if you're caught in a jam, instead of leaning on the horn every 5 seconds, maybe turn up the music and just have a good time. You still can. But hop on board, let me know how you are feeling today. Connect it with me, 072-8878-878 are the numbers. And if you're celebrating a special day, if it's your cake day, if it's your wedding anniversary, we want to know. We want to celebrate it with you. We've got John Sakata coming your way, bit of Debbie Gibson, and all your favorite tunes right here on the Light 87.8 and 87.6 Island Vibe.

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Play the music that you love and adore, the music that keeps your spirits sky high, and we're here to give you more of it. Meatloaf coming your way, a bit of Celine Dion. It is me, Sonara, on the light drive and making your commute so much more enjoyable. Hop on board, let me know how you are feeling today, how Monday has been treating you. And I just came across this post of how things used to be normal but now feel weird. And this was normal just a while ago, right? I mean, it just feels like yesterday that we used to memorize phone numbers, and I bet you can't remember any right now because of how easy life has gotten with technology, right? We have our contacts on our phone, and in case something happens to the phone, I mean, if you've got, the cloud, I guess it'll save, but if it doesn't, that's going to be a problem. But now with, I guess, WhatsApp introducing usernames, I feel like it won't be that much of a problem. But that being said, it just wasn't so long ago when you remembered phone numbers, you know? But honestly, I do. So hop on board and send me a message across on WhatsApp 072-8878-878. And also, there's another thing of waiting for the next episode. This was how it was, right? When we, well, I mean, this is still the case, but with, like, I don't know, with Netflix and everything, you got all the episodes. I mean, sometimes if it's too good, they'll make you wait for a week. But now they're just introducing something where they'll put the entire series and you can maybe watch it within a day or two. So I don't know. I used to think that this was really bad initially. Like, I remember probably 3 years ago, I remember telling my friend, like, oh no, you have to make sure you keep some of that excitement with you before you watch the next episode. And I became the very thing I swore to destroy. I literally remember watching a series just probably like a few months back, and I finished it within like 3 days. So it's really changing, you know? The world is changing and it's crazy. It's a bit more fast-paced now, but I don't know. It's very funny because we're kind of like transitioning, and the pace of it is also increasingly getting higher and higher. But let me know. Also, using paper maps is one of the other things. I don't remember using a paper map, to be very honest with you, but if you do, let me know. Now that we do have a GPS, it's just a matter of becoming something really ancient and vintage. But hop on board, let me know your thoughts. 072-8878-878. We've got everything you need right now, all of the tunes to put you in the right mood.

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0: 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Playing the music that you love and adore. And of course, making sure that we make your Monday so much more bearable. And especially because it's the final stretch, you made it through. And you got to give yourself a pat in the back for getting through. So hop on board, let me know who you're thinking of and what you are celebrating. And I got a message from Anu, says, hey, how about the concept of just taking one picture and that's all you have, because that's how digital cameras operated for many years, right? I think that concept is getting old as well. That is very true. You know, sometimes I'm like, I'm kind of glad in a way that we can take as many pictures as we can, because chances are if I take 100, there's gonna be at least one in there that I think would look good, you know? But I know what you mean. It's changed a lot, especially like think of a Polaroid. Like all you have is one shot. If you don't, you know, I mean, I guess if you put more, you know, intact, what do you call those? The Polaroid, basically, the thing, right? If you put more, I guess you can take the same picture, but chances are you wouldn't want to take the same exact picture for many. Like, you wouldn't want to have the same thing, right? The physical copy of the same thing. But I know the concept is getting old, but it's really funny because it was not so long ago, right? But thank you so much for being on board. Good to know you're having a lovely time. We're heading into a brand new hour as well. Got some other people on board. A big hello going out to Godfrey, says, hey, I'm relaxing after a while. Good to know the music's definitely helping you. And let's not forget my shove also to Diluna tuned in. How's it going? Thank you so much for being on board the Light Drive. And you can do the same. You know how you can get in touch with me, 072-8878-878. Your time right now is 7 on the dot.
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Got everything you need right now. A killer playlist on the Light Drive to put you in the right mood. It is your Monday commute back home, and you made it through the harshest day of the week, and we got your back, okay? In terms of how you're feeling, we are here to take control of that. So hop on board, let me know how you are feeling, and connect with me, and let's keep you posted with the latest as well. And just got this post from BBC that said the actor Sam Neill, who's known for his roles in Jurassic Park films, the original ones, I know you remember, well, he is a no more. And honestly, it's just really sad to see all the OG, you know, actors and lots of artists have been passing away, and it feels like a whole entire generation is coming to an end, which makes no sense to me. This is literally what I grew up seeing, and it was truly, truly saddening to see this as well. But hop on board, let me know how you are feeling. We're here to keep you posted with the latest and to give you a few motivational stories as well to hop on board, because on Mondays you need that extra push, and we're here to give you all of that. So hop on board and keep those messages rolling in. 072-8878-878. Got all your favorite tunes. If you want to give a shout out to someone special, hop on board. Killing Me Softly.

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Here to keep your spirits where it belongs, on top of the world, especially on a Monday when we know how draining it can be. We got everything you need. It is a lineup you cannot resist but sing along to and groove along to. And also, it's a day where you get to embrace your geekness. So that is actually a day. It is from this site that I look for special days, and apparently it's a day to invite people to proudly showcase their passions, okay? Especially if you're a person who your heart belongs to sci-fi, fantasy, gaming, comics. This is your moment to shine, you know? But hop on board and let me know how you like to entertain your inner geek. Hop on board and connect with me and let me know who you're thinking of. We got some lovely people on board. Big hello going out to the Derek. So thank you so much for the lovely comments. We've got Azwin Hanif all the way from the Central Hills, and much love to Asil with Donna as well. Been a while, hope you're doing well and taking good care of yourself. You can do the same. Make sure that you keep those messages rolling in on the numbers 072-8878-878.

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It is a variety for you to enjoy the entire friend circle, entire family. Today's best, of course. And that was very common. And I hope that you went back in time, especially to a very, very iconic movie scene, I'm pretty sure. But hop on board. Let me know how you are feeling today. If you want to send your love to someone special, we will do it loud and proud. And maybe they definitely need the love that you're about to give, or maybe they're in dire need of a smile this evening, and we'll make sure we'll put it. Hop on board. 072-8878-878 are the numbers. We got Madame Metron, the pilot, tuned in. Hope you're doing well. Everyone at Club DR, hope you are doing well and having a lovely time. And we also got TLC Duran Duran coming your way. And if you want to give a shout out to someone special, you know what you need to do. Keep those messages rolling in and be a part of the Life family. Make sure you're following us on all of our social platforms so you won't miss out on the fun. Got exciting things happening all the time. Digging on you.

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Now, if someone does show you True Colors, you gotta thank them. And also, I feel like it's a term that is associated a lot with the negativity, but also at the same time, I think this is such a beautiful track, just showing how, you know, you have to ask if you want someone to truly, truly love you, or if you want to love someone truly, you gotta let them be themselves. Right? And in a way, I feel like the best you can do to another person is to tell them how, you know, mad you can get. I feel like this is something that we don't talk a lot. I mean, it feels like, oh, you could throw someone off. But honestly, if someone leaves you because you're being honest, they were going to leave anyway, okay? But I just feel like if you love someone enough, even as, you know, even to your friend, you got to tell them that you do have bad days and you do have tendencies to be a certain way, because we all have our flaws. We all can be a little bit difficult to deal with, you know. It's always good to let them know of your mood swings so they know what to do when they are aware, not dumbfounded. I feel like that's just a way of showing someone love as well, in a way. But that's my take on True Colors. But it's time for me to say my bye-byes on the Monday's edition of The Light Drive, and leaving you, of course, with a lineup to help you unwind and de-stress. And I got the final few hellos before I do leave as well. A big hello going out to the Widget Wellner family, Rainy Chevron, much love to Janet, is always sending love, and let's not forget so much love also going out to the lovely sisters, Manama and Chandrapali. Good to know you're on board. And just like that, we're wrapping up another Mondays. And Mondays do have their bad reputation, but you don't have to turn it into the villain of the week. It could be the one that saves the day. This is a fresh start. It is definitely something you need. So I hope you unwind this evening and take it slow, okay? And until I catch you tomorrow, same time, same frequencies, take good care of yourself. Leaving you with a family portrait.

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0: for 2 hours of storytelling redefined. This isn't just television. This is teledrama like you have never experienced it before. Every story with a new flavor of human emotion. We are bringing the scale, the passion, and the magic of the silver screen straight to your living room. Before the gods, even emperors are ordinary, but destiny always has a way of breaking the rules. Ordinary world where seven of each exist, one extraordinary king stands entirely alone. This is the mesmerizing chronicle of a royal family whose minds paint the universe, dreaming in vivid, impossible colors that outshine the grandest tapestries of the realm. A masterpiece of imagination, a feast of different creative flavors. This is royalty like you have never seen it before. Nila Bala Kare Eti Ola Mula Pure. 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

0: unparalleled spectrum of teledrama. This is your invitation to extraordinary storytelling. Welcome to the Concrete Desert, a city choked by dust, built on the backs of twisted souls and fueled by fake tears.
1: Tararappa, tararappa.
0: In this arena, the old rules don't apply. Survival isn't a given. It's a brutal competition. We all walk the same streets, yet we live in entirely different worlds, each of us rewriting the story to suit our own survival. But look closely, that isn't just dust in the air. It's the gathering of a storm.
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